give it to me, I'll give it to you. I know what you want, you know I got it, baby. If you give it to me, I'll give it to you. As long as you want, you know I got it, baby. If you give it to me, I'll give it to you. I know what you want, you know I got it, baby. If you give it to me, I'll give it to you. As long as you want, you know I got it, baby.

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0: 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Me no face up and up, so me live. No bother bring me in a yo. Now finish me, roll up me sleeve and fish me fish.
1: What's this?
0: Remember this, kill the blood, not the fire. 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Life finish, then, figure that the river, figure, see, fish.